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0: Michigan's rock station, Michigan's metal station, Q106, Scary Terry, Saturday Nightmare, brought to you by Awaken Haunted Attraction, with one of your headliners at this summer's upheaval festival, Gojira, Mea Culpa, Akira. Anthrax before that, and Madhouse. I'm Scary F and Terry, she's Metal Mandy.
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0: We'll get to that in a sec, but first it is Clutch and Earth Rocker. 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

0: Exodus, promise you this. It's on Michigan's Rock Station, Michigan's Metal Station, Q106. Scary Terry's Saturday Nightmare. I'm Scary F and Terry. She is Metal Mandy.
1: Yeah, and we're about to have the news.
0: Are you ready to do our impersonation of journalism?
1: Yeah.
0: There we go.
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0: Our first big story tonight, Static X has canceled their remaining 2026 tour dates due to what they're calling serious medical issues.
1: I read this. I'm really worried because it's not until 2027 that they're thinking back on the road, right?
0: Yeah, man. Now, a lot of people were thinking it was Tony Campos, and one of his compadres spoke out and said, no, Tony's fine. Whoever's having the issues in the band, we wish them nothing but the best. The comeback of Static X has been pretty cool to see. Mm-hmm. Our next big story, this...
1: I love this
0: so much. So Denny's, the restaurant Denny's, they have a new promo video which features the What the F is Up Denny's band.
1: Yes!
0: 13 years after that clip went viral.
1: Oh, has it been that long? I'm feeling that in my back.
0: Right? This Texas metalcore band, Live Without, they were the featured band in that viral video. And 13 years later, the restaurant's using them to promote their new burger.
1: Oh, I want this burger. It's called the Moz Pit Burger. It's going to have like mozzarella sticks within it. Oh, it looks good.
0: 100% beef patty, melted American cheese, a brioche bun, but it doesn't stop there. Like Mandy said, three crispy mozzarella sticks.
1: Tomato sauce.
0: We're
1: trying to get an endorsement. That's what we're doing here. Yeah.
0: Denny's, get at us, man. You love metal. Let's go, man.
1: Right.
0: Now, here's the bummer part of it. The Moz Pit is available through June 2nd at select locations in Houston, Los Angeles, and Miami. Bring my Moz Pit to Michigan, Denny's. What are you waiting on? Don't be teasing me.
1: I think by the time it gets here, it'll be kind of cold at that point. But
0: yeah, a little bit.
1: I think some of the local bands should really take a page out of their book. Let's say, what is up, little Chuck E. Cheese? Whoa!
0: There you go. Now let's go with a local place, man. Let's hijack Meat Southern Barbecue and Carnivore Cuisine over in Old Town Lansing.
1: You know what,
0: there.
1: I'm down for that.
0: They like metal.
1: That's a mouthful to say, though.
0: Yeah. But if you really want that burger, you could order the most expensive DoorDash in the world if you really wanted to do that. All right. Now, this is a collaboration that, I mean, I'd like to say no one saw it coming, but it really does make sense. John Carpenter, the guy who brought us Halloween, Escape from New York, and one of my all-time favorite movies, They Live, starring the late Rowdy Roddy Piper. He's got one of the best fight scenes in film history. Have you seen that movie?
1: I have not.
0: Oh, you and I
1: are. Are you going to show it to me?
0: Yes, you and I are going to. We're going to have Terry and Mandy's Movie Club. So, he's going to release a metal album and a graphic novel, and the album is the soundtrack to this graphic novel. Come on, John Carpenter, heavy metal makes too much sense, man.
1: You know, I love like multimedia projects too. I'm so here for this.
0: Absolutely. And just one more quick story, just some tour news. Arch Enemy and Michigan's own Black Dahlia Murder are touring North America in October, fall, I should say. They've got a gig on November 4th in Detroit at the Royal Oak Music Theater.
1: Nice. I want to be there.
0: As far as new releases this week, well, if you haven't heard them before, they're new to you. A whole bunch of re-releases. Three albums from At The Gate.
1: Yeah,
0: man.
1: I think I've heard them a time or two.
0: There you go. The Red in the Sky is Ours, Terminal Spirit Disease, and With Fear I Kiss the Burning Darkness, all being re-released, along with a re-release of The Second Great Awakening by Fireball Ministry. Now, if you want new music, Armored Saint, they have their Emotional Factory Reset. Love that title. Dimmu Borgir's new one, Grand Serpent Rising, and Marmosets. Dude, Marmosets rock. They are, I believe they're from Australia.
1: I'm not familiar with them.
0: But their new album, Co-War Dice, is out. And then I always look for a band with a weird name.
1: I'm going to let you pronounce this because I have no idea how to pronounce it.
0: I love this one, and I've actually heard this band. They're really good.
1: Oh, are they?
0: But Amel and the Sniffers. Giddy up, big attraction. It's another re-release. But Amel and the Sniffers refers to sniffing amyl nitrate. Do not sniff amyl nitrate. It's going to do bad things to you.
1: I thought we were doing something Buck Cherry-esque with sniffers.
0: nah, this is bad news. Anyway, they have new stuff out. That wraps it up for your In Case You Missed It Metal News on Scary Terry's Saturday Nightmare Q106.
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8: Showers will continue to move away from us this evening with partly cloudy skies, and temperatures will be dropping down into the low 50s. A little bit warmer for Sunday, though. Those temperatures get into the mid-70s. Could still see some scattered showers over the region, but by the time we get to Memorial Day, much warmer and sunnier with temps in the low 80s. From Storm Tracker 6, I'm your meteorologist, Cole Engel.
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0: Michigan's Rock Station, Michigan's Metal Station, Q106, Scary Terry's Saturday Nightmare with Beartooth and Hated, Metallica before that, and Whiplash. I'm Scary Effin' Terry. She is Metal Effin' Mandy.
1: You know, that sounds a lot of the reason why I don't get in mosh pits anymore, because I had physical therapy on my neck.
0: So oh, gosh.
1: I gotta be careful of those headbangs.
0: Yep, there you go. There you go. I mean, we gotta figure out, like, Metal Effin' Mandy's a lot to say. Metal Mandy's pretty good, but how do you feel about Double M?
1: Double M, all right. All right. I can't think of anything wrong with that. Is there something there I'm not seeing?
0: But, like, you know, here's the thing. Like, what if you started doing, like, TV and stuff? You would be multimedia Metal Mandy. How do you feel about Quadruple M?
1: Yeah, let's take it to TV,
0: quadruple
1: baby. I'm coming for you, new station.
0: All right. While Mandy works on expanding her media empire, let's feature an artist who is expanding her band empire. She used to be in the Agonist. Then she joined Arch Enemy. She's got her own new band now, and she's also in Dragon Force. It's Alyssa White Gluz's world. We're just living in it.
1: Oh, my girl, take a nap. Oh, my God.
0: This is Blue Medusa. Checkmate. 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

0: Michigan's Rock Station, Michigan's Metal Station, Q106, Scary Terry, Saturday Nightmare with Iron Maiden and Fear of the Dark. What's up? I'm Scary F and Terry with the Metal Maiden, Metal Mandy. Once again, the quadruple M's are just right there.
1: I know, I love it.
0: Hey, fam, real quick, I want to thank everybody who played and congratulate our winners of Battle Axes.
1: And I'm so sorry for everybody that didn't win and now have trauma from Battleship. Like, right. I feel like whenever they go down the toy aisle at, like, a department store, they're going to be like, oh, I got this.
0: Well, maybe if Span didn't pick on them so much when they missed.
1: Oh, he does, doesn't he?
0: He's a real meanie.
1: He is such a meanie.
0: Real talk, though. Also, real quick, thank you to the sponsor of Battle Axes, Campus Oil and Auto Maintenance on Homer Street in Lansing. That's run by a very lovely couple. Good, honest folks. Span has had his car worked on there, and he had a great experience there. If you're looking for a mechanic, go talk to them and thank them.
1: I think they could use some excitement in their life. I might bring my car there.
0: Your car is a disaster. You need to bring your car to a junkyard. By the way, we're looking for endorsements from junkyards, so get a hold of Mandy.
1: Mm-hmm.
0: So yep. You can put her junk in your trunk. There you go. All right. Wait, that implies a lot of things. All right.
1: Whoa.
0: Anyhow, congratulations to Gregory Farr of Eaton Rapids winning the Bush guitar. Mike Falls of Jackson picking up the Ghost guitar. Corey Neller of Parenton, which I just learned where Parenton is, of POD. Heather Harley Day of Jackson picking up the I Prevail guitar. And Craig Hendy of Eagle picking up the win for that Wolfgang Van Halen autograph.
1: You know, Craig should have got the Bush guitar just because he was so into NASCAR.
0: That's true. So you might be wondering.
1: Yeah.
0: And what's next on Q106?
1: Well, Scary Terry Stevens, I am wondering, what is next on Q106?
0: So next on Q106, we are going to give you VIP treatment at one of the biggest rock and metal festivals of the summer. The lineup for this one is incredible. We got VIP access for you. There's only one problem.
1: Of course, there's always a problem.
0: We don't know where the tickets are. Wait, had the tickets.
1: What?
0: They were in our possession and now they're gone.
1: You're the responsible one. I did not do it this time. Okay,
0: first of
1: not
0: all,
1: it.
0: How dare you suggest I'm a responsible one?
1: More so than me. I mean, let's be honest.
0: No, I mean, and Span's the responsible one. But
1: yeah, okay.
0: But they got
1: I'll take that.
0: They got snatched from him too. So here's the thing. If you can help us find these tickets, they're yours. Details coming next week on Michigan's Rock Station, Q106.
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0: Michigan's rock station, Michigan's metal station, Q106, Scary Terry's Saturday Nightmare with Spirit Box, Soft Spine, Lamb of God, and Ruin before that, bringing us into hour number three of the show. I'm Scary F and Terry. She's Metal Mandy.
1: Hey, if you got some cake today, you're not the only one. We got some heavy metal birthdays, right? What? Hey,
0: I thought when you said if you got some cake today, I thought you were talking about butts.
1: Oh, no, that's all me. That's all me. I got all the cake. Let's be honest. Queen owes me some money. Thank you very much.
0: That's right.
1: She's, fat bottom girls.
0: She's making the metal world go round, and she's helping me bring you heavy metal birthdays after ministry. It's Thieves, a Scary Terry Saturday Nightmare, Q106.

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0: Michigan's rock station, Michigan's metal station, Q106, Scary Terry's Saturday Nightmare. They are not the paladins of... What state begins with P? God damn it.
1: Pennsylvania?
0: Oh my God, I don't know anything about America.
1: It's fine. All right. It's because you keep doing those bicep curls with your drink, man.
0: All right, let's start over. Here okay. We go. Michigan's rock station, Michigan's metal station, Q106. It is Scary Terry's Saturday Nightmare. They are not the paladins of Pennsylvania. They're not okay. The tieflings of Texas. They're not the dwarves of Delaware. They are the barbarians of California that is bombed to a knife fight.
1: You know what? I'm picturing, like, barbarians talking with that California, like, West Coast accent. It makes me happy.
0: I'm going to go into a berserker rage, bruh. Yeah. All right, let's do birthdays.
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0: It's going to be swinging my battle axe around, bruh.
1: That's a sick axe, bruh.
0: All right. All right, if today's your birthday, you share it with some people who... This show isn't carried in California. Oh my gosh, we can make fun of them all we want. All right. If today's your birthday, you share it with some people who are a pretty big deal, starting with Ambrose Burnside. He was an American soldier, industrialist, and politician, one-time governor of Rhode Island. Oh. And he's the guy who popularized sideburns.
1: Wait. Oh, I get it now because it's... Burnside, sideburns.
0: Yeah,
1: he popularized it, but you know who really did?
0: Who's that?
1: Elvis. Oh.
0: You know what? He took him to the next level, for sure.
1: Yeah.
0: You also share your birthday with a guy without whom Mandy and I would pretty much the entire entertainment industry would be silenced. John Bardeen, he's the electrical engineer and co-inventor of the transistor.
1: Well, you know what sucks is when he dropped it, it became twisted.
0: Oh, come on.
1: Twisted transistor, corn,
0: But, Piss. All right, you also share your birthday with actor Douglas Fairbanks. He was in The Mark of Zorro, Three Musketeers, Robin Hood, classic film actor. You also share your birthday with one of my favorite, like, musicians and actors and voice actors of all time.
1: Wow, what doesn't he do? Wow.
0: But, dude, Scatman Crothers. So Scatman Crothers, he did music stuff, but I loved his voiceover work. He was actually the chef in the movie The Shining.
1: No way! Yeah. I didn't know that.
0: Right. He was Louis the Garbage Man on the show Chico and the Man. He was Dick Halloran in Stanley Kubrick's The Shining. He was also the voice actor.
1: Red Rum.
0: He wasn't saying that. Aww. But he voiced that was the little kid.
1: Yeah.
0: But he also voiced a lot of cartoons like Meadowlark Lemon and the Harlem Globetrotters TV cartoon. He was also Jazz the Autobot and the Transformers, G1 Transformers.
1: What? No way! I love Jazz!
0: He was also Hong Kong Phooey, number one super guy. He was also Scat Cat in the Disney film The Aristocats.
1: Oh, The Aristocats! I love that.
0: Of course.
1: Some of those songs did not age well.
0: No,
1: like
0: they
1: the didn't. Siamese Cat
0: they
1: one.
0: Sure didn't.
1: Maybe we should move on.
0: You also share your birthday with actress Joan Collins. She played Alexis in Dynasty. You also share your birthday with Melissa McBride. She plays Carol in The Walking Dead. Remember when The Walking Dead was like really, really good and they just plot and it just moved forward and that was good times.
1: The before times. Yeah.
0: So you also share your birthday with Ken Jennings, one of the winningest contestants of all time on the game show Jeopardy, and eventually ended up hosting the show.
1: Whenever I hear Jeopardy, I just think of the Sean Connery.
0: Oh, well, of course.
1: We can't say that. No, we cannot.
0: You also share your birthday with actor and comedian and Family Feud host Drew Carey. You also share your birthday with a famous Michigander. You might have seen him on Saturday Night Live. You have definitely seen him on I Think You Should Leave and the show Detroiters, which is shot and filmed in Detroit. Tim Robinson, one of the funniest human beings of all time, man.
1: Oh, that's pretty cool.
0: That dude's hilarious, man. In the world of sports, you share your birthday with William Dummy Hoy. He was a baseball outfielder and the most accomplished deaf player in MLB history. Yeah, he couldn't hear, but he was the National League stolen base leader in 1888.
1: And you don't know this, but he actually had the most visits to HR for being called Dummy.
0: It was the 1800s. They didn't do HR
1: back then. Or labor law.
0: Yeah, or labor rights.
1: Child kids, children working.
0: Yeah, they've been working in mines and stuff. Hey, moving on. You also share your birthday with boxing champ Marvelous Marvin Hagler. You also share your birthday with an icon of the squared circle, Bray Wyatt. That guy was one of the most creative minds to ever step in a WWE ring. The Wyatt family, that was such a cool thing. Like with the fireflies and everything. Oh, so rad. And gone way too soon. In the world of music, you share your birthday with Robert Moog. He's the guy that created the Moog synthesizer. I love the sound of a Moog synthesizer.
1: Oh, really?
0: Oh, dude, you know you're getting into some groovy-ass 70s and 60s psychedelic stuff when the Moog fires up. You also share your birthday with James Mankey. He played with Concrete Blonde back in the day. You also share your birthday with Rick Finn of 10cc, Philip Selway of Radiohead, and one of Mandy's.
1: Jewel Kitchler. I'm okay. I'm cool. Actually, Jewel is the reason I picked up the guitar and four other instruments.
0: All my
1: music started with her.
0: No kidding.
1: I remember getting pieces of U tablature. That was my first time I ever touched tablature, and then I learned to do finger picking, and
0: The rest is history.
1: Rest is history. Pieces of you, my friend.
0: There you go. You also share your birthday with cool Michiganders like Justin Chapman of Durant and Lisa Gruber of St. John's. If today's your birthday, make it a happy heavy metal one. This song is for you.
1: Joel taught us to ask, who will save your soul? Nobody.
0: Nobody's saving your soul on this show. Are you kidding me? You're doomed.
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13: It's the Storm Tracker 6 forecast on Q106.
14: Showers will continue to move away from us this evening with partly cloudy skies, and temperatures will be dropping down into the low 50s. A little bit warmer for Sunday, though. Those temperatures get into the mid-70s. Could still see some scattered showers over the region, but by the time we get to Memorial Day, much warmer and sunnier with temps in the low 80s. From Storm Tracker 6, I'm your meteorologist, Cole Engel.
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0: Michigan's rock station, Michigan's metal station, is Q106 with Scary Terry Saturday Nightmare, brought to you by Awaken Haunted Attraction. Tonight, Dan Sperry tore up. So that's what Sugar Bleed. Before that, oh my God, am I okay? I'm gonna have to do it. I gotta do it. This is Q106. Seven dollars.
1: Yes, yes, she did it, everybody.
0: I did it. She did.
1: You're not doing the hand thing. You got to do the hand thing.
0: Oh yeah. Oh, look at those.
1: I gotta go.
0: Those girls. Yeah.
1: I gotta go to HR now.
0: Don't you wish there was a camera in the studio?
1: Yes. I gotta tell you, there's a lot of thirsty dudes who had their cameras when this band recently opened for Amon Amarth and Death Clock in Detroit. A lot of thirsty dudes snapping pics of the lead singer of this band.
0: I couldn't help it. My arms didn't go out far enough. I don't have one D. I have double D.
1: Wait.
0: You all right, bud?
1: Is this where the double M thing is going to come into play
0: probably.
1: Even later? Anyhow, well, maybe we'll get you a chainmail fit like the lead singer of this band. This is right. Castle Rat Wizard. It's on Scary Terry's Saturday Nightmare. I can't believe you did the 6-7. I'm proud of you.
0: My biopsy
1: I'm proud of you. Q106.

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1: One thing's for sure. You don't come out the same way you went in.
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0: 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The award-winning Scary Terry's Saturday Nightmare.
1: You're right.
0: Fear Factory and Edge Crusher. So last weekend, Mandy and I were at the Michigan Association of Broadcasters Awards.
2: Yes, I look fancy.
0: You did. You can see pics of this on our individual socials. We should share that on the Nightmare page, too.
2: You know, we should. It's like Jessica Rabbit, but she was kind of gothy.
0: Oh, wait, I did share it on the Nightmare page. I post things on social media and I forget.
2: So way to go. Look at the page, Mandy.
0: So we picked up a lot of awards. Mandy and I got our first merit award together.
2: I know. That was exciting.
0: It was dope, man. You know who else won awards? Span.
2: Like, way to go, Span, by the way.
0: Dude,
2: Span cleaned up.
0: He got best ofs in so many categories. And one of the things of which he is most proud is the work he does with Ingham County Animal Control and Shelter and Empire Motors of Lansing for that Pet of the Week, man. I don't know if you know this, Mandy, but these Pets of the Week, like, when he does the Facebook video at Empire Motors of Lansing and shows off the dog or the cat sometimes in question, every single one of those pets has been adopted within 24 hours.
2: Stop. Are you serious?
0: Sometimes within the same
2: afternoon. Mr. Biggie, who wasn't very big, he was a little cute guy. Yes, he was.
0: Every one of those puppers is adorable, man. So, thank you to the MABs for recognizing the effort that we put into our nonsense here.
2: And not tolerating my bad jokes.
0: There is that.
2: Way to go, guys.
0: And also, thank you to Span for putting in the work, man.
2: Yeah,
0: Span does a lot of work behind the scenes here. Mandy and I are chaos incarnate. And then Span's got to deal with it. So, at any rate, Pet of the Week, brought to you by Empire Motors of Lansing. He does it every single Thursday. 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

0: 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One of those bands, one of those members of one of those bands has some new stuff that's coming out very soon.
1: Oh.
0: Some new stuff that I got a sneak preview of.
1: What?
0: Yes.
1: Well, we know it's not Tool because they take a century to put something out.
0: Well.
1: Wait, what?
0: Let me tell you who it is.
1: What?
0: Several weeks from now when I have permission to do so.
1: Oh, my God. Why do you make it so hard to like you?
0: You sound like my parents.
1: Well, my dad used to tell me that. That's where I got it from.
0: There's this. So enough of our trauma. What do we got coming up?
1: Well, we've got Terry's Triple Play. So you ever wanted to be a game show host?
0: Yes.
1: Well, can I be Vanna White, but like a gothy Vanna White?
0: Absolutely.
1: Let's do it. You ready?
0: Yes.
1: You ready?
0: But we're not doing it
1: now.
0: We got to play more music.
1: Oh, okay. Yes, I just want to give away these tickets to Texas Hippie Coalition.
0: And we will. After Dimmu Borgir, it's Interdimensional Summit. It is Scary Terry's Saturday Nightmare. Q106.

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0: Michigan's Rock Station, Michigan's Metal Station, Q106, Scary Terry's Saturday Nightmare with Johnny and the Corny Boys. I just wanted to see what you would do if I
1: that
0: called
1: feels very Scooby-Doo when you
0: Johnny
1: say it like that.
0: And the Cor- well, I mean, they did show up on an episode of South Park inspired by Scooby-Doo.
1: Oh, I love that,
0: Scooby-Doo.
1: South Park. So, you would have got away with it, too.
0: Johnny and the Corny Boys. You know, every single one of those dudes could wreck me in a fight. I should probably watch my mouth.
1: All right.
0: All right, at any rate, that's their new one. It's called Reward the Scars, coming off the soundtrack to the latest expansion from Diablo 4. With that out of the way, let's do a different game.
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0: 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Tonight on Terry's Triple Play, we're going to give you THC, which always stands for Texas Hippie Coalition. Anytime you hear myself or Mandy or Span, or when they combine to form a Voltron called Spandy, anytime you hear any of us refer to, that's their fusion state.
1: That is a stretch, my friend.
0: We Pokemon fusion now, boys. All right. Anytime
1: you see my eyes, like I thought we were going to be like giving away giggle at us or something.
0: No. FCC do not like. But yeah, you could win tickets to see Texas Hippie Coalition on June 12th at Gray Wall Hall in downtown Lansing. If and only if you could solve Terry's Triple Play. Now, it's an easy game. Mandy's going to say three words. You're going to find one word that you can combine with those words to form new words or new phrases. When you figure out the answer, text it to 517-694-7106. That is 517-694-Q106. Do that before 10:30, and those THC, which of course only stands for Texas Hippie Coalition, could be yours. Just trying to keep us from getting fined. Okay. With that said, Metal Mandy, what are our Terry's Triple Play clues?
1: You know, I'm a little offended. There's no answer here.
0: No, I want to see if you can solve
1: it. So I'm part of this then.
0: Yeah, that's right.
1: God. Okay, so your first word is bent. I'm not saying what I was thinking.
0: Like, get bent.
1: That's what I was going to say. I didn't think I could say that.
0: Yeah, you can say that. my boss tells that to me anytime I ask for a raise.
1: Oh, yeah?
0: Yeah, there. Okay, so bent, so B-E-N-T.
1: Yep, the next one is fire. Like, what you roast the marshmallows
0: on. Or what Beavis said all the time on Beavis and Butthead. Yeah, okay. So bent, fire, and what's the third one?
1: And the last word is hound. Like
0: okay.
1: A dog?
0: Yes.
1: Who let the hounds out?
0: Yeah, or you ain't nothing but a hound dog. Ain't no friend of mine. Wait, second Elvis reference on tonight's show for those of you keeping score at home. All right, so it's bent, fire, and hound. If you know the word that's connected to all three of those words, text it to 517-694-7106. 517-694-Q106 and get ready to win.
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2: It's the Storm Tracker 6 forecast on Q106.
14: Showers will continue to move away from us this evening with partly cloudy skies, and temperatures will be dropping down into the low 50s. A little bit warmer for Sunday, though. Those temperatures get into the mid-70s. Could still see some scattered showers over the region, but by the time we get to Memorial Day, much warmer and sunnier with temps in the low 80s. From Storm Tracker 6, I'm your meteorologist, Cole Engel.
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0: Michigan's Rock Station, Michigan's Metal Station, Q106, Scary Terry's Saturday Nightmare, brought to you by Awake and Haunted Attraction. Shout out to our homie Dan Sperry for putting on an incredibly unsettling show tonight.
1: I don't know what I was thinking. Like, you know, it seems like if I'm just going to leave you with a chainsaw, why was I wanting to go see Dan Sperry?
0: There is that part. Okay. Devil Driver, I Could Care Less, Megadeth before that, and Peace Cells. So, Mandy, have you solved Terry's triple play yet?
1: You know, sometimes I do get it, but this time I can't think of it.
0: Oh, my. Well, like, we will see if you are smarter than Metal Mandy in just a sec when we give you the answer
1: to Terry's
0: triple play.
1: Spoiler alert, you are.
0: It's brought to you by Roach Home Improvement, but first, the latest from the late Thomas Lindstrom and At the Gates. It's the dissonant void, Scary Terry's Saturday Nightmare, Q106.

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0: Michigan's rock station, Michigan's metal station, Q106, Scary Terry, Saturday Nightmare, with a song that factors very heavily. Of course, everything they do is heavily. In a movie, The Big Short. You ever see The Big Short?
1: No, I haven't.
0: Great movie. Yeah. Highly recommend it. I'm going to warn you now, when you watch it, it's going to make you very, very angry.
1: Yep. But that's my secret. I'm always angry.
0: There you go. That's why we listen to this music every Saturday night. All right, fam. Scary Terry's Saturday Nightmare. We did Terry's Triple Play. 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Mandy, what were our Terry's Triple Play clues?
1: Well, the first word is bent. Okay. The next word is fire. And the last word is hound.
0: And the answer...
1: I have no idea.
0: The answer...
1: What is it?
0: Is...
1: Tell me.
0: Hell. Hellbent. Hellfire. Oh! Hellhound.
1: Oh, my gosh.
0: I mean,
1: okay.
0: You're the co-host of a metal show. How would we not do hell once in a while?
1: Well, I didn't know what Greyfire was, so you knew it wasn't Greyhound.
0: Right. If you texted hell...
1: Man, you got me.
0: If you texted... Now you know how Span feels every afternoon.
1: I'm so mad right now. Now I need to go watch Short and get more mad.
0: You and he can start a support group. All right. If you texted hell to 517-694-Q106 before 10:30, take a look at your phone. You may have just won some THC. And by that, we only and always mean Texas Hippie Coalition when they hit Gray Wall Hall in downtown Lansing this coming June.
1: That hot chocolate? It could be that, too.
0: What?
1: That hot chocolate.
0: No,
1: it's not.
0: No, it's only Texas Hippie Coalition.
1: Okay,
0: that's the only one on Q106.
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1: Oh, my gosh.
0: Doing the hand thing.
1: I tried the hand thing and I hurt myself, man.
0: All right.
1: Yeah, poke an eye out.
0: Don't worry, fam. Eventually, I will get this out of my system.
1: No, he won't. Don't let him lie to you.
0: Iron Maiden before that with Power Slave getting us into hour number 5 of the show. Coming up in hour number 5, we will fire up some brand new Anthrax along with the latest from Motionless and White. But before we get to that,
1: we've got Mandy's Terrible Trivia. This one's called Cookout Roulette. Burgers or dysentery.
0: Are you really going to mess up my Memorial Day cookout?
1: You know I am. You better clean that grill. And if you haven't already, you're going to want to.
0: She's a menace, but at least she has good bits coming up. But we'll do that after Avatar. Speaking of cookouts, it's Let It Burn on Scary Terry's Saturday Night.
1: Wait a minute, my bits? What are you talking about?
0: Another meeting with HR on the way on Q106.

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0: Michigan's rock station, Michigan's metal station, Q106, Scary Terry's Saturday Nightmare, with the latest from Motionless and White and Afraid of the Dark. If you are, it's time to face your fear. Awaken a haunted attraction. They're sponsoring Scary Terry's Saturday Nightmare.
1: Well, they were until they heard this.
0: Seriously, you need to follow Awaken Haunted Attraction on the socials. They do all sorts of special events. They just had a shock illusionist, Dan Sperry, at their spot tonight. It was a phenomenal show. And they do all sorts of spooky stuff throughout the year. And of course, when September rolls around, man, they're going to be back at it, haunted house style.
1: And you'll be leaving your boyfriend behind with the chainsaw guy.
0: There's that. Yeah. You're a real hero there, Manders.
1: I know.
0: All right, so speaking of menacing, scary things, Mandy's here with another round of Mandy's Terrible Trivia. Take it away.
1: Cookout roulette, burgers or dysentery?
0: What?
1: Oh, yep, we're getting you ready for a Memorial Day cookout, baby.
0: Oh, no.
1: Well, the CDC says 48 million Americans get food poisoning yearly, Terry. Did you know 128,000 end up hospitalized from said food poisoning? Oh, you didn't know that, huh?
0: Man.
1: So imagine this. It's 1 a.m. after Memorial Day cookout. Your stomach starts making that noise.
0: The storm's coming.
1: Oh, that storm's coming. You were not prepared. Then you remember Aunt Cheryl's gas station macaroni salad sweating in the sun for 4 hours straight.
0: You cannot leave mayo-based products out that long.
1: That's right, Salmonella. E. coli can inflame your digestive tract so violently, your body now screams, "That's right, boys! Everything out!" Fast forward to 2 a.m., you're curled on a cold bathroom tile like a Victorian orphan, sweating, mouth-watering, before you vomit like a kid from Poltergeist.
0: Did you just say like a Victorian orphan?
1: Yes.
0: That's amazing.
1: Please, please, why did you eat that, sir? Oh. All while your downstairs evacuates like a fire hose of sadness.
0: Oh, dear God. Okay, so we didn't need the sound effects, but go on.
1: But you got them anyway. Severe cases, dehydration, bloody diarrhea, fever, kidney damage, even hallucinations from fluid loss.
0: Please wrap this one up.
1: And that's when you remember Tito's and Tom's Trevor using the same plate for raw chicken and cooked burgers going, "Yo, bro, it's cool. The grill kills it." Spoiler alert, it did not kill it. Memorial Day, use separate plates. Keep cold food cold and potato salad sweating harder than Uncle Rick's and jorts. Keep that away from you, man. Listen, just order pizza and let Darwinism do its work on your relatives.
0: Well,
1: just saying.
0: That is Mandy's Terrible Trivia. Memorial Day cookout has been ruined. Thank you for that. I'm just going to turn down your mic if you're making those noises.
1: I can make it louder.
0: God. That is Mandy's Terrible Trivia.
1: Yeah.
0: Please practice food safety. And please remember, when you're grilling and chilling on Memorial Day, the reason for that day off, a lot of brave men and women made the ultimate sacrifice for our country. We appreciate that.
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2: It's the Storm Tracker 6 forecast on Q106.
9: Showers will continue to move away from us this evening with partly cloudy skies, and temperatures will be dropping down into the low 50s. A little bit warmer for Sunday, though. Those temperatures get into the mid-70s. Could still see some scattered showers over the region, but by the time we get to Memorial Day, much warmer and sunnier with temps in the low 80s. From Storm Tracker 6, I'm your meteorologist, Cole Engel.
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1: He broadcast his carnage all throughout hell. 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

0: Michigan's rock station, Michigan's metal station is Q106 with Scary Terry, Saturday Nightmare. That's Beartooth. In between, before that, Clutch, Electric Worry.
1: So this band has a new album on the way. They just released their first song from it, and people have some feelings about it. And
2: oh, okay.
1: Scott Ian said in a recent interview that the whole crux of this song is that our government doesn't do a damn thing to protect kids.
0: You know, that's so true, though.
1: And, well, I think the record speaks for itself, fam. So,
0: literally, the record.
1: But here's the thing. This is the thing that cracks me up, because especially when it comes to a band like Anthrax.
0: Right.
1: Anthrax has been writing. Anthrax is one of the big four, okay?
0: Yeah.
1: They have been writing about social issues and the social ills of our society from day freaking one. They were the only band back in the day writing about Native American issues with their classic song, Indians.
0: Oh, man, I love it.
1: They wrote a song about homelessness, the homelessness crisis with Who Cares Wins. And I'm sorry, they did these songs. This isn't new stuff for them. So at any rate.
0: You know what gets me? Can I address the elephant in the room? This has been bothering me for a while. I am triggered. Because, you know, rock and metal is all about conforming and not making anybody upset, right? She said, obviously.
1: Just saying. Case freaking closed, okay?
0: Thank you.
1: Anthrax, it rips. Scott Ian, love you, buddy. Please come on the show. We'd love to have you as a guest. This is Anthrax's latest, It's for the Kids. Scary Terry's Saturday Nightmare, Q106.

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1: You guys scare me. Ha ha ha. 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

0: Michigan's Rock Station, Michigan's Metal Station, Q106, Scary Terry's Saturday Nightmare with Judas Priest and Screaming for Vengeance. I'm Scary Effin' Terry. She is Metal Mandy. And Mandy, it's almost time to go back to normie mode on the station.
1: Yeah, but you know what? That's what makes this show so awesome. We get to play the music we want to play, right?
0: There you go. We get 5 hours of it. Thank you so much for joining us for it. And thank you to Awaken Haunted Attraction for sponsoring this show. Not just during spooky season. They're a year-round sponsor now. So a shout out to Brian, Jen, and the entire crew at Awaken. Thank you for supporting this scene. And fam, Awaken Haunted Attraction, they do special spooky events year-round. Make sure you keep an eye on their socials. They'll get you up to speed on that. And before we wrap things up for the night, there's one more person we have to thank.
1: Well, before we thank you, I want to thank families who had veterans that had given their life the ultimate sacrifice so we can do this night after night, so we can enjoy the freedom we have today. They gave their lives because we get to live ours.
0: There you go, man.
1: Thank you.
0: Remember why we have the day off on Monday. Not just about grilling and chilling. So we have two people to thank. Them and also.
1: And always, thank you to you. 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You and said enemies are keeping metal on the air.
0: We're going to do it again next Saturday, 7 until midnight. Until then, be cool. Don't lose your head, or your ass will surely follow. Thank you for supporting Scary Terry's Saturday Nightmare on Q106.
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4: 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You're walking away with the Bush guitar. 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
0: It's the Storm Tracker 6 forecast on Q106.
5: Starting off this Sunday with some fog in some locations and temperatures in the 50s, but we'll be making it into the 70s later today. We do have some scattered rain showers, though, that will start to appear as we go into the afternoon. They'll clear out and we'll have mostly sunny conditions heading into Memorial Day with temperatures in the low 80s. From Storm Tracker 6, I'm your meteorologist, Cole Engel.
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9: It's the Storm Tracker 6 forecast on Q106.
10: Starting off this Sunday with some fog in some locations and temperatures in the 50s, but we'll be making it into the 70s later today. We do have some scattered rain showers, though, that will start to appear as we go into the afternoon. They'll clear out and we'll have mostly sunny conditions heading into Memorial Day with temperatures in the low 80s. From Storm Tracker 6, I'm your meteorologist, Cole Engel.
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2: It's the Storm Tracker 6 forecast on Q106.
3: Starting off this Sunday with some fog in some locations and temperatures in the 50s, but we'll be making it into the 70s later today. We do have some scattered rain showers, though, that will start to appear as we go into the afternoon. They'll clear out and we'll have mostly sunny conditions heading into Memorial Day with temperatures in the low 80s. From Storm Tracker 6, I'm your meteorologist, Cole Engel.
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1: Starting off this Sunday with some fog in some locations and temperatures in the 50s, but we'll be making it into the 70s later today. We do have some scattered rain showers though that will start to appear as we go into the afternoon. They'll clear out and we'll have mostly sunny conditions heading into Memorial Day with temperatures in the low 80s. From Storm Tracker 6, I'm your meteorologist, Cole Engel.
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3: Starting off this Sunday with some fog in some locations and temperatures in the 50s, but we'll be making it into the 70s later today. We do have some scattered rain showers, though, that will start to appear as we go into the afternoon. They'll clear out and we'll have mostly sunny conditions heading into Memorial Day with temperatures in the low 80s. From Storm Tracker 6, I'm your meteorologist, Cole Engel.
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2: It's the Storm Tracker 6 forecast on Q106.
3: Slightly warmer on this Sunday, but we do have some scattered rain showers that will be moving in during the afternoon. They move out pretty quickly. I think we'll be drying out by the time we get into the evening. Could end the day with some sunshine. Those lows will be dropping down into the mid-50s, and then a really nice day for Memorial Day. Highs in the low 80s with plenty of sunshine. From Storm Tracker 6, I'm your meteorologist, Cole Engel.
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5: It's the Storm Tracker 6 forecast on Q106.
6: Slightly warmer on this Sunday, but we do have some scattered rain showers that will be moving in during the afternoon. They move out pretty quickly. I think we'll be drying out by the time we get into the evening. Could end the day with some sunshine. Those lows will be dropping down into the mid-50s, and then a really nice day for Memorial Day. Highs in the low 80s with plenty of sunshine. From Storm Tracker 6, I'm your meteorologist, Cole Engel.
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12: Slightly warmer on this Sunday, but we do have some scattered rain showers that will be moving in during the afternoon. They move out pretty quickly. I think we'll be drying out by the time we get into the evening. Could end the day with some sunshine. Those lows will be dropping down into the mid-50s, and then a really nice day for Memorial Day. Highs in the low 80s with plenty of sunshine. From Storm Tracker 6, I'm your meteorologist, Cole Engel.
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6: It's the Storm Tracker 6 forecast on Q106.
7: Slightly warmer on this Sunday, but we do have some scattered rain showers that will be moving in during the afternoon. They move out pretty quickly. I think we'll be drying out by the time we get into the evening. Could end the day with some sunshine. Those lows will be dropping down into the mid-50s, and then a really nice day for Memorial Day. Highs in the low 80s with plenty of sunshine. From Storm Tracker 6, I'm your meteorologist, Cole Engel.
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Please enjoy everything I give you and also take advantage of all the chances to get some money out of us. Let me explain after Shinedown. 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

proves to be a classic affirmation of everything right and true in the national character. 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And we are some fucked up.

0: 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I'm Span, and you want money? 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
14: Slightly warmer on this Sunday, but we do have some scattered rain showers that will be moving in during the afternoon. They move out pretty quickly. I think we'll be drying out by the time we get into the evening. Could end the day with some sunshine. Those lows will be dropping down into the mid-50s, and then a really nice day for Memorial Day. Highs in the low 80s with plenty of sunshine. From Storm Tracker 6, I'm your meteorologist, Cole Engel.
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1: 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We are in New Q Sunday, and I got Lansing Zone of Virtue after Poppy's latest. 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

Ryan Purds with Sour on Michigan's Rock Station, Q106. I'm Span. And we have a lot of shows coming to Michigan. And sometimes it's really hard for you to keep them in line and aware in your forefront of your brain. But that's okay. We can help you. And I'll tell you how after Lansing's own of Virtue, Death of the Altars on Q106.

0: Lansing's owner, Virtue, Death of the Altar on Michigan Track Station, Q106. I'm Span, and we have a concert calendar, and it's hard to keep track of all the shows coming to Michigan, which is why we list them for you in there. 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So that you won't miss out on shows like Buck Cherry at Gray Wall Hall, Vanna at Gray Wall Hall. Those are May 27th and 30th, respectively. Or Citizen Soldier on June 2nd, or Texas Hippie Coalition on June 12th. We got a lot of shows coming to the area, to the state, and just to here. 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
0: 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You're walking away with the Bush guitar. 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

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Q106. 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

from Illinois. 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I'm Spin and Follow the Bleeder. Congratulations to Alexis Gonzalez of Battle Creek. She got to see shock illusionist Dan Sperry at Awaken Haunted Attraction last night where Terry was hanging out. I was over there at the Four Horsemen having myself a blast, but I'm sure Alexis Gonzalez was as equally shocked

0: It's a sound every Michigander knows. That 2 a.m. rhythm on the roof that makes you wonder, is it holding? You lie there in the dark, listening for a drip that shouldn't be there. 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
12: Slightly warmer on this Sunday, but we do have some scattered rain showers that will be moving in during the afternoon. They move out pretty quickly. I think we'll be drying out.

0: By the time we get into the evening, could end the day with some sunshine. Those lows will be dropping down into the mid-50s, and then a really nice day for Memorial Day. Highs in the low 80s with plenty of sunshine. From Storm Tracker 6, I'm your meteorologist, Cole Engel.
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Above Snakes Make Amends on Michigan's Rock Station, Q106. I'm Span, and every week I'm out here hooking you up with concert tickets through the quick and dirty at 1:30. And I will tell you exactly how to win and what's up for grabs after Bill Murray with A Day to Remember Always Let You Down. 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

0: with a day to remember always let you down. It's on Michigan's Rock Station, Q106. I'm Span. 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

on Michigan's Rock Station, Q106. I'm Span, and I got the latest Theory of a Dead Man after the homegrown Throwdown Champions. The champs are here! Exit 73 with Evil on New Q Sunday on Michigan's Rock Station, Q106.

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1: Got the world in my hands, never felt so alone. 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

Theory of a Dead Man Barricade, Omiskin Rock Station Q106. I'm Span, and we are giving you multiple chances to win $500,000 and just simple old plain old cash in the form of $500. I'll explain it all after Billy, Ozzy, and Steve. 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

0: Hijack that crazy chick I work with from Milwaukee. I'm Eskin's Rock Station, Q106. I'm Span, and we got two Q World Order surveys for you. 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
7: It's the Storm Tracker 6 forecast on Q106.
8: Slightly warmer on this Sunday, but we do have some scattered rain showers that will be moving in during the afternoon. They move out pretty quickly. I think we'll be drying out by the time we get into the evening. Could end the day with some sunshine. Those lows will be dropping down into the mid-50s, and then a really nice day for Memorial Day. Highs in the low 80s with plenty of sunshine. From Storm Tracker 6, I'm your meteorologist, Cole Engel.
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Lord the Scars on Miskin's Rock Station, Q106. I'm Span, and we do a lot of stuff around here that is content not for radio. I'll explain it after the Black Moon's Time Bomb on Sunday on Q106.

0: From the Black Moods on Miskin's Rock Station, Q106, I'm Span, and we have a lot of, we have bands come through the area a lot. We don't always do shows with them like we did with the Autumn Kings or like we did with Dead Sugar at the Green Door for both those shows or for any of the shows going to Greywall. A lot of times, they just come through to talk to us or they do it on Zoom. And we have all these interviews from people like Wolf Van Halen of Mammoth, Johnny Frank of Bill Murray, and Eva Under Fire. We also have acoustic performances from Dead Sugar, Fame on Fire, Crobot, and so many more. 10 years, even. And all of that is on our YouTube and other social medias. 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
0: 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You're walking away with the Bush guitar. 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

Lansing's Zone of Virtue, the Out of Love, a Miskin's Rock Station, Q106. I'm Span, and if you like winning concert tickets, good. We do it sometimes the easiest way possible, and I'll tell you about it after Dinosaur Pilot about to lose it on Q106.

0: From Niles, Michigan, that's Fifth and Sick with Danger on Michigan's Rock Station, Q106. I'm Span, and text ROCK to 517-694-7106, and you'll get alerts on what we're up to, and some of those alerts could be like, yo, text us back, you can win your way into a show, like the story so far at GLC Live October 27th, or Bring Me the Horizon at Motionless and White at Van Andel October 8th, or Theory of a Dead Man and Seven Dust at GLC Live August 22nd. 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
5: It's the Storm Tracker 6 forecast on Q106.
6: Slightly warmer on this Sunday, but we do have some scattered rain showers that will be moving in during the afternoon. They move out pretty quickly. I think we'll be drying out by the time we get into the evening. Could end the day with some sunshine. Those lows will be dropping down into the mid-50s, and then a really nice day for Memorial Day. Highs in the low 80s with plenty of sunshine. From Storm Tracker 6, I'm your meteorologist, Cole Engel.
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Possum Belly, all the way from Jackson with Name Your Price. I'm Michigan's Rock Station, Q106. The new Anthrax is on the way after the warning. 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

Fozzy, I Know Evil on Michigan's Rock Station, Q106. I'm Span, and Monday through Friday, I hook you up with tickets. Let me tell you how I do after Anthrax. It's for the kids on Q106.

0: Anthrax is for the kids on Miskin's Rock Station Q106. 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

Vanna with Prey on Michigan's Rock Station, Q106. I'm Spin, and you can see her live May 30th at Gray Wall Hall in Lansing. I recommend that you do, because I know I'm going to be there, because I'm psyched for the opportunity. Speaking of opportunities, cash money, you want it, and we got lots of them. I'll explain how you can win by bossing us around after Daisy can crawl back to my coffin on Q106.

0: Portland's own In Transit with Take What's Left on Michigan Drive Station Q106. I'm Span, and it's a lot to get $500 worth of gift cards from Better Noise Records, or $100 in gift cards from Better Noise Records, along with $200 worth of Michigan Lottery scratch. 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
1: It's the Storm Tracker 6 forecast on Q106.
2: Slightly warmer on this Sunday, but we do have some scattered rain showers that will be moving in during the afternoon. They move out pretty quickly. I think we'll be drying out by the time we get into the evening. Could end the day with some sunshine. Those lows will be dropping down into the mid-50s, and then a really nice day for Memorial Day. Highs in the low 80s with plenty of sunshine. From Storm Tracker 6, I'm your meteorologist, Cole Engel.
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I'm Span, and every week I like to change your life. Let me tell you how I can do it for you after Billy Morrison, Sully, and Nuno giving you Becoming on New Q Sunday on Q106.

0: Nuno Betancourt and Sully. That's Becoming on Miskin's Rock Station Q106. I'm Span. And every week I go out to Empire Motors of Lansing on MLK to North of 96 for the award-winning Pet of the Week Enterprise, where I show off an animal to you on our Facebook page. We recommend you watch those videos to make sure that you are having yourself a good time, because we do have a good time in those videos, but also because we're showing off a dog that could go home with you. And if you're looking to adopt a pet, we please beg you to watch the video we make on Facebook, because we want the match with the animal and your family to be something that sticks. We don't want it to be some fly-by-night situation. So watch that video on Facebook. You'll enjoy it, and you'll make a solid choice as to whether that dog is good for you to take home. And if so, you go through the process with Ingham, and then take them home for free, because Empire Motors of Lansing covers all the adoption fees for the Pet of the Week with Q106.
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0: 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You're walking away with the Bush guitar. 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

Kings, Gone, Gone, Gone on Miskin's Rock Station, Q106. I'm Span and John. Rock and Rogo is next. After I conclude this edition of New Q Sunday with the Amity Affliction, House of Cards is on Miskin's Rock Station, Q106.

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Michigan's Rock Station, Q106, Metallica. Good afternoon, friends. Welcome to the holiday weekend. It's good to have the radio. Happy Sunday, John, Rock and Rogo. Apologies. 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

0: 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Good afternoon. Hope you're having a great Sunday. Happy Memorial Day weekend. John Rock and Rogo with tickets up for grabs for Bring Me the Horizon, Motionless in White, Van Andel Arena, Rocktober 8th, or Taking Back Sunday, GLC Live, 20 Monroe, September 30th. 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
4: It's the Storm Tracker 6 forecast on Q106.
5: Slightly warmer on this Sunday, but we do have some scattered rain showers that will be moving in during the afternoon. They move out pretty quickly. I think we'll be drying out by the time we get into the evening. Could end the day with some sunshine. Those lows will be dropping down into the mid-50s, and then a really nice day for Memorial Day. Highs in the low 80s with plenty of sunshine. From Storm Tracker 6, I'm your meteorologist, Cole Engel.
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Evanescence, Who Will You Follow, teaming up with Spirit Box, a show on the 2nd of August over Pine Knob Music Theater. 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What is popping? Happy Sunday. John Rock and Rogo, House of Hair tonight, featuring Dokken, Dio, a hair pair from Cinderella, and this band taking you round and round. Here's Racked on Q106.

Michigan's Rock Station, Q106 The End. That is Five Finger Death Punch featuring Baby Metal. A couple of August dates for that band here in the state of Michigan. That also includes Eva Under Fire. Hope you're having a great weekend. John Rockin' Rogo, always first and the best new rock. Destroy Me. 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

0: Michigan's Rock Station Q106, new stuff from President. It is called Destroy Me, John Rockin' Rogo, Living for the Holiday Weekend. Welcome. 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They include Gregory Farr of Eaton Rapids, Mike Falls of Jackson, Heather Harley Day of Jackson, Corey Neller of Perrington, and Craig Hindy of Eagle. Coming up this week, this coming week, we will give you details on VIP treatments up for grabs for one of the biggest rock festivals of the summer. It's happening this week right here from Michigan's Rock Station, Q106.
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Michigan's Rock Station, Q106 from a killer record, Core Stone Temple Pilots. They will appear along with Godsmack and Dorothy, two shows here in the state of Michigan next month. Hope you're having a wonderful Memorial Day weekend. It's John Rock and Rogo with Lansing's own A Virtue, Death of the Altar on Q106.

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Michigan's Rock Station, Q106 Godsmack Live. When Legends Rise, a couple of dates for that band here in the state of Michigan in June over in Grand Rapids, in addition to Pine Knob Music Theater that includes STP and Dorothy John, Rock and Rogo, Happy Sunday, Dayseeker, Pale Moonlight on Q106.

0: Michigan's Rock Station, Q106, Van Halen. Good afternoon. Hope you're having a great Sunday. John Rogo rocking your holiday weekend with tickets up for grabs for some killer shows, including the story so far coming to GLC Live in Rocktober. That is on the 27th, or the Word Alive at the Shelter on August 8th. 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Very simple. 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

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That is Hailstorm, Like a Woman Can, coming to Pine Knob Music Theater in September, along with Baby Metal. More info, concert calendar, Q106FM.com. John Rockin' Rogo giving you this year's Rock Lansing headliner. This is Nonpoint. It's called Is It on Q106.

0: Michigan's Rock Station. Cupid 06 latest from Nonpoint. Is it? Congratulations to our Battle Axes winners. Gregory Farr of Eaton Rapids. He scored the Bush guitar, the Ghost guitar, scored by Mike Falls of Jackson. Corey Neller of Parrington, POD, I Prevail. Heather Harley Day of Jackson. And Craig Hindy of Eagle scored the Wolfgang Van Halen guitar. Coming up this week, we're going to be giving you VIP treatment, one of the biggest rock festivals of the summer. Details soon right here from Michigan's Rock Station, Cupid 06.
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Michigan's Rock Station, coming to 6 from Appetite. Thanks for the calls. That is for Double C in Holt. Hope you're having a great holiday weekend. John Rockin' Rogo with the latest from Beartooth. It's called Free on Q106. Got the

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2: 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Yeah, right. That's hot. That is hot.
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Michigan's rock station, Q106, Days of the New, the band that eventually morphed into Tantric. It's good to have the radio. Hope you're doing well, John. Rock and Rogo. Catch this band, part of Upheaval, mid-July, downtown Grand Rapids. This new story of the year is called Gasoline on Q106.

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0: Michigan's Rock Station, Q106 Chili Peppers. Welcome. Good afternoon. Hope you're having a good weekend. John Rock and Rogo, congratulations to our Battle Axes winners. They are Gregory Farr of Eaton Rapids, Mike Falls of Jackson, Corey Neller of Parrington, Craig Hindy of Eagle, and Heather Harley Day of Jackson. Keep in mind, coming up this week, starting tomorrow, we're going to give you VIP treatment to one of the biggest rock festivals of the summer. Details coming up tomorrow right here from Michigan's Rock Station, Q106. Good luck.
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11: Decreasing clouds tonight will let our temperatures drop down into the mid-50s, but we'll be rebounding back into the low 80s as highs as we head into Memorial Day. Beautiful day as we'll have plenty of sunshine, and we'll have a lot more sunshine going into the rest of the week, feeling very summer-like with temperatures in the 80s. From Storm Tracker 6, I'm your meteorologist, Cole Engel.
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Michigan's Rock Station, Q106, latest from Ashes to New. It is called Drag Me. Welcome. Hope you're having a great holiday weekend. John Rock and Rogo with Marcy Playground on Q106.

You've got it locked on Michigan's Rock Station, Q106 Evanescence Afterlife, coming to Pine Knob Music Theater along with Spirit Box on the 2nd of August. It's good to be on the radio. Hope you're having a great holiday weekend. John, Rock and Rogo, catch this band in support of Five Finger Death Punch. A couple of shows in August. New Eve Under Fire. It's called Villainous on Q106.

0: 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Latest from Eve Under Fire featuring Maria Brink of In This Moment. It is called Villainous. What is poppin'? Happy Sunday. Hope your Memorial Day weekend is going well. John Rock and Rogo, McDonald's presenting the gift of soccer. Free soccer clinic. It's happening Saturday, June 6th from 9:30 to 11:30 in the morning at the Hope Soccer Complex in Lansing. 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

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Happy Memorial Day weekend. Welcome, John Rock and Rogo. Catch this band on the 19th of September in Grand Rapids. 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Latest now from Black Label Society. It is called Name in Blood on Q106. Welcome.

You've got it locked on Michigan's Rock Station, Kimberly 6. Happy Sunday. Hope you're having a great Memorial Day weekend. Thanks for the calls. That is for Jason and Carrie cranking us up in Portland. John, Rock and Rogo, giving you Shinedown. This one's called Dance Kid Dance on Kimberly 6.

0: Michigan's rock station, Q106, Led Zeppelin, doing that one for my buddy Fitz, cranking us up via the Q106 app in Houston, Texas. Good afternoon. Welcome to the Memorial Day weekend. 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

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That is the Pretty Reckless When I Wake Up. Catch that band doing that song and many others live on July 13th in Detroit over the Fillmore. Hope you're having a good holiday weekend. It's John Rockin' Rogo giving you AC/DC on Q106. Welcome. Yeah.

Michigan's Rock Station, Q106, that has set it up. It is called Rotten. What is popping? The holiday weekend is here. We have got in full gear. It is nice to have your ears right here. John Rock and Rogo, the latest from Bill Murray. It's called Always Let You Down on Q106.

0: Michigan's Rock Station, 206 latest from Bill Murray featuring A Day to Remember. It is called Always Let You Down. Hope you're having a fabulous Memorial Day weekend. Welcome, it's John Rock and Rogo, inviting you to be part of that Q106 VIP text club. 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

Michigan's rock station, Q106. That is Bon Jovi, one of the bands featured tonight, the Memorial Day weekend version of the House of Hair from 7 till 10. Lock in for Dokken, also Dio, Judas Priest, Def Leppard, Rats, and a hair pair from Cinderella. John Rock and Rogo with the latest from The Warning. This one's called Kerosene.

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Michigan's Rock Station, Q106. That is Limp Bizkit, John Rock and Rogo, living for the weekend and breaking stuff. Congratulations to Heather Harley Day of Jackson. She scored an autographed guitar from this band, part of Battle Axes. Coming up next week, we will give you details on how you can score VIP treatment to one of the biggest rock festivals of the summer. Here's I Prevail. It is called Into Hell on Q106.

0: Michigan's Rock Station, Q106 from Hysteria. That is Def Leppard. Good evening, friends. Welcome to the Memorial Day weekend. Hope you're doing well. Thanks for locking in. It's John Rock and Rogo congratulating the Battle Axe's winners, which was powered by Campus Oil and Auto Maintenance, Homer Street in Lansing. They are the following: Greg Farr of Eaton Rapids, Mike Falls of Jackson, Corey Neller Parrington, Heather Harley Day of Jackson, and Craig Hindy of Eagle. Coming up this week, we're going to give you VIP treatment, one of the biggest rock festivals of the summer. 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
6: Decreasing clouds tonight will let our temperatures drop down into the mid-50s, but we'll be rebounding back into the low 80s as highs as we head into Memorial Day. Beautiful day as we'll have plenty of sunshine, and we'll have a lot more sunshine going into the rest of the week, feeling very summer-like with temperatures in the 80s. From Storm Tracker 6, I'm your meteorologist, Cole Engel.
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Eye of the Storm, that is Five Finger Death Punch. You've got John Rogo rocking your holiday weekend. Happy Sunday. Here's Godsmack on Q106.

Michigan's rock station, Komodo 6 Mammoth. That is called The End. Catch that band in conjunction with Daughtry on the 8th of August at the Monroe County Fair. Details for that show, many others, that your fingers are rocking now. 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Welcome, John Rockin' Roga with new 7 Dust. It's called Unbreakable on Komodo 6.

0: 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John Rogo, rocking your holiday weekend. 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

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Linkin Park, that'll do for me, John, Rock and Rogo. Let's do this all again Saturday afternoon, starting at 2 in some way, shape, or form. Stick around, a killer house affair coming up in moments. This is a virtue. It is called Death of the Altar on Q106. Have a great week.

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1: 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They flipped the button and there we was on the air.
2: It's Metal Mayhem.
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2: The House 6.

Y'all listening to the HOH, and that was Y&T with the intrepid rocker Dave Manichetti on vocals and guitar. I love me some Y&T. That was Lipstick and Leather. Every girl and a lot of guys were wearing both when that one came out back in 1984. You know I was. I thought he wrote it for me. Dave's been the sole songwriter and frontman for Y&T since 1974, and he's still going strong today. This is Dee Snider, and if you thought I was breaking in to play commercials, you would be wrong, Buffalo Breath. No, I got some requests for some Dio. Hell yeah. This comes from John Aaron in Montgomery, Alabama, listening to 95.1 The Fox. He says, Dee, I am a metal patriot, which is why I love your show. Today's music has no grit, but everything you play has backbone and spirit. I have always felt that Stand Up and Shout by Dio is the quintessential metal tune. It's got it all. So if you give it to me now, I vow to stand up and shout at my radio. From one metal brother to another, if it ain't metal, it's crap. Johnny Boy, thanks for the excellent request. I appreciate your metal patriotism, and we'll be standing and shouting right along with you on this one. So here comes Dio on the House of Hair. Get up!

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7: It's the Storm Tracker 6 forecast on Q106.
8: Decrease in clouds tonight will let our temperatures drop down into the mid-50s, but we'll be rebounding back into the low 80s as highs as we head into Memorial Day. Beautiful day as we'll have plenty of sunshine, and we'll have a lot more sunshine going into the rest of the week, feeling very summer-like with temperatures in the 80s. From Storm Tracker 6, I'm your meteorologist, Cole Engel.
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15: Fierce music and even fiercer fans. Welcome back to the HOH. Fierce? This is D-Snyder, and I'm about to play the greatest metal song ever written. All right, that may be a stretch. How about this? This is one of the greatest songs ever written about defiance, rebellion, and anti-authoritarianism. Some have said it is the greatest. Straight from the PMRC Filthy 15 list, thanks for the promo tipper, this is my old band Twisted Sister with We're Not Gonna Take It on the House of Hair. It comes!